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hot seat with you through to 10 o'clock. I hope you're going to be with me through to the end of the show. We started with a Motown classic out of 1964. The Velvettes just played A Needle in a Haystack. Cracking on with today's show then. Today in music history, again 1964, the Supremes recorded Baby Love. Written and produced by Motown's main production team, Holland Dozier Holland, the song went on to be the group's first UK number one and second US chart topper. It was also the second of five Supreme songs in a row to go to the number one spot in the United States. Here's the track, Baby Love, on Marley in the Morning.

today in music history, back in 1966, Loving Spoonful started a 3-week run at number one on the US singles chart with the track we just played, Summer in the City. It made number 8 on the UK charts. The song features a series of car horns during the instrumental bridge, starting with a Volkswagen Beetle horn and ends up with a jackhammer sound in order to give the impression of the sounds of summer in the city. And before that one, from 1964, we played you The Supremes and Baby Love, dipping our toe into the 70s for the first time this morning, heading for 1979. It's an Earth, Wind & Fire classic.

Joe Text this morning left the world today back in 1982 following a heart attack just after his 49th birthday. He had 9 US top 40 singles, including the track we've just played, Ain't Gonna Bump No More, from 1977. Before that one, we played you Earth, Wind and Fire, September 1979. We're a couple of tracks away from this morning's workout, heading for 1978 now with the OJs. The track Used to Be My Girl.

0: Stevie Wonder's Superstition reached the highest UK chart position of number 11 in 1973. Although he originally intended to give the track to Jeff Beck, he ultimately decided to keep it for himself after realising how perfectly the iconic clavinet riff suited his own voice, a decision that began a lasting musical friendship between the two. Before that one, we played you The OJs and Used to Be My Girl, 1978, the two tracks Lead Us to this morning's workout track, a track that was released in 1990. Here's Zoe and Sunshine on a Rainy Day. Let's get it done.
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3: 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Is it worth it? Let me work it. 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

Coming up to 25 minutes away from 8 o'clock, from 1994, we just played Blur and Girls and Boys. Aaliyah's Back and Forth reached the highest UK chart position of number 16, and the track holds historical significance as it serves as the debut single for the then 15-year-old artist, acting as a groundbreaking collaboration that helped solidify the signature R&B sound of its producer while launching the late Aaliyah's career as a major music icon.

The track we just played reached the highest UK position of number 91. The song was written as a high-energy, feel-good anthem designed to get listeners dancing, inspired by the positive reaction to her previous upbeat tracks. Before that one, we played the lovely Aaliyah, sadly no longer with us. From 1994, the track was called Back and Forth. Bringing you up to date for the first time this morning now, here's Lainey Wilson and

Teddy Swims playing at almost 10 minutes away from 8. The track Break Up in Reverse, that's his current release. Before that one, Lainey Wilson, Phone, Keys and Wallet. Don't forget, at the turn of the hour, as I say, it's just about 10 minutes from now, we've got today's 80s at 8. This morning, you're going to be hearing from Neil Diamond, Casey and the Sunshine Band, Two-Tone Band, The Selector and Fairground Attraction, to name just a few. That's coming up this morning's 80s.

played Mary Mary from 2000 and Shackles. The Pet Shop Boys, I wouldn't normally do this kind of thing, reached the highest UK chart position of number 13 back in 1993. The track is notable for being produced by Brothers in Rhythm, who helped craft a distinctively vibrant, upbeat electronic sound that serves as a standout dance anthem during that era. I'll see you at the turn of the hour with 80s at 8.

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We'll be right back. 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

0: 5 minutes past 8 o'clock. We're into hour two, and of course, 80s at eight. Kicking it off this morning, One Hit Wonder from The Evasions. I bet you'd forgotten that one. From 1981, that one was called The Wicker Rap. Today in music history, back in 1992, Neil Diamond played the first of 6 sold-out nights at Madison Square Gardens in New York. Diamond would bring in over $40 million from the touring this year, the second highest in music industry. Here he is from 1980 with America.
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0: gone 10 minutes past 8 o'clock. Haircut 100 just played from 1982. The track Fantastic Day. Before that one, Neil Diamond from the movie and the album The Jazz Singer. We played America from 1980. Today in music history, back in 1983, Casey and the Sunshine Band were at number one on the UK singles chart with the track we're about to play. The American disco group's only UK chart topper spent 3 weeks at the top. Here's Give It Up.
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0: up the Specials there again from 1980 this morning with Rat Race. Before that one from 83, we played you Casey and the Sunshine Band, number one today back in that year. We played Give It Up. Let's head back to 1980 once again with The Selector. This one was called James Bond.
1: 80s

25 minutes past 8 o'clock, another birthday shout. Born today back in 1959, Mark Nevin, singer, songwriter from British folk and soft rock band Fairground Attraction, who had the 1988 UK number one with the track we just played called Perfect. Before that one, we played Selector from 1980 and James Bond. We head for 1981 with Squeeze and Is That Love?

0: Squeeze bring this morning's 88 to a close with their 1981 classic, Is That Love? Playing next on Marley in the Morning is our Midway Extended Play.
1: Marley in the Morning, we'll be right back.

Track took us back to 1978 with Eruption. That was the original 12-inch version of I Can't Stand the Rain. Today in music history, back in 1971, John Lennon flew from Heathrow Airport to New York, and he never set foot on British soil again.

time is just about 15 minutes away from 9 o'clock. We just played Blossoms and Meet Me in Love. And of course, before that one, John Lennon, released back in 1984, the track Nobody Told Me. Sticking with the current tracks, here's Luke Combs with Rethink Some Things.

morning. That track's called Rethink Some Things. Don't forget, at the turn of the hour, we've got another edition of the 5 at 9, where I'll be playing you five tracks in a row, leaving you to just listen and try to remember the years the tracks were first released here in the UK. That's coming up, turn of the hour, just after 9.

0: just played featuring One Dress, released in 1990. The track's called Take Your Time. Before that one, the latest track from Take That, Sweet July. It's a birthday shout. Born today, back in 1958, Fergal Sharkey, originally lead singer of The Undertones. Here's a big number one he had in 1985 called A Good Heart. Happy birthday, Fergal. I'll see you at the turn of the hour with the 5 at 9.
1: I hear a lot of stories, I suppose they could.

third and final hour, coming up to 5 minutes past 9 o'clock. Today in music history, back in 2004, Angels by Robbie Williams was voted the best single, which should have been at number one but never was, in a poll for VH1. The ballad, which reached number four in December of 1997, beat Savage Garden's Truly Madly Deeply and Aerosmith's I Don't Want to Miss a Thing. Other songs said to have deserved a number one included Madonna's Ray of Light, Beautiful Stranger, Crazy for You and Material Girl, Bon Jovi's Always and Oasis' Wonderwall and Live Forever. The Cliff Richard hit's Millennium Prayer was voted the worst number one single of all time. Okay, it's time for today's 5 at 9. Five tracks in a row, leaving you to try and figure out the original year of UK release. The only rule, no peeking on the internet, you know that. Let's get it underway with Canned Heat and their hit Going Up the Country. But what was the year?

0: first two tracks of this morning's 5 at 9 have just played. I can't believe I just played that last track. Paul Evans, Hello, This Is Joni. If you remember it at all, do you remember the year? And of course, we kicked off your 5 at 9 this morning with Canned Heat. Reminds me of Woodstock every time I hear that track. We played Going Up the Country. There's a big clue there on the year. Let's get track number 3 on of your 5 at 9. Before we do, I need to tell you that this morning I'm looking for 3 out of 5 to win you your virtual gold star. Track number 3 comes from Bucks Fizz, the track Land of Make Believe. But what was the year?
1: The 5 at 9.

9 have played. We're going to rewind now back to track number 1, go through the answers, and reminding you that I'm looking for a minimum of 3 out of 5 to win you your virtual gold star this morning. We started off today with Canned Heat, Going Up the Country. As I mentioned, reminds me of Woodstock. That was released in 1968. There was a bit of a clue there. Second track, we played you Paul Evans. The track was called Hello, This is Joni. That was released in 1978. Your third track was Bucks Fizz, The Land of Make-Believe, released in 1981. Your fourth track, Tintin Out, featuring Shelley Nelson. The track was called Sometimes, and that was released in 1998. And your fifth and final track this morning, one of my favourites out of the noughties, that was The Hoosiers and Goodbye Mr. A, released in 2007. Quick recap, 1968, 1978, 1981, 1998 and 2007. If you got 3 or more correct this morning, congratulations. You've won yourself a virtual gold star. If you didn't, we'll give you another chance. Same time tomorrow here on your favourite breakfast station. Heading next to the year 2000. Here's MJ Cole. Bit of a garage classic, this one, called Crazy Love.

0: Coming up to 25 minutes away from 10 o'clock, we're into the last half an hour of the show this morning. Today in music history, back in 1999, Mick Jagger's marriage to model Geri Hall was declared null and void at the High Court in London. Neither Jagger nor Hall were present for the 30-minute hearing before Mr. Justice Connell. After hearing evidence on behalf of Hall, the judge ruled their marriage in Bali in 1990 was not valid either in Indonesia or under English law, and a degree of nullity was granted to Hall. The annulment avoided what had been expected to be a long and costly court battle, in which Miss Hall, 43, was reportedly seeking £30 million share of Mick Jagger's wealth. We just played The Stones, of course, from 1969, and their classic Honky Tonk Woman.
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0: Being Thursday, I now get to play you the fourth track from this week's featured classic

Good morning. How are you this morning? I hope you're well. I'm Corrie Jane, and here I am to keep you company for the next 2 hours as we see where my footprints will go, see where they will lead. We'll have music of love, music that is from the heart, and also the inspiration hour. Hope you're well, and if you would like to contact me, please do via the WhatsApp group, or you can talk to me through iMessage if I'm in your contacts.

I would never get tired of hearing that piece of music. It's absolutely beautiful. Carlos Muñoz, I think. And I really don't know how to pronounce his last name. And Two Shores, great piece of music. Well, we're going to start this off with the Eagles. And love will keep us alive. Indeed it will.

Stevie Nicks and Don Henley and Leather and Lace. And before that we had the Beatles with I'll Follow the Sun. And to start the whole show off we had the Eagles, Love Will Keep Us Alive. How are you? Have you had a good week? I'm sorry I wasn't with you yesterday. Oh, the gremlins of technicals. Anyway, we are all sorted and we're here now. Have you heard about the song that never ends? Well, there is a song that never ends. It just keeps going round and round and round, and there is no ending to this song, but it's a very, very poignant and powerful song.

Ralph McTell and the Streets of London. Very, very poignant and very powerful song. And I'm going to play one more very powerful song. And I never thought, I used to think that how could people be homeless, you know? I was very, like, naive in my thinking at the time. But there are people, for whatever reason, that are homeless out there. And this song has taught me a lot. It really has taught me a lot that I cannot judge people because always a reason why someone is homeless. This is Joan Igita and Two Suitcases. I don't like it when that happens to me. We'll try again, shall we? There we go. Joan Igita and Two Suitcases.

Joan Egita with Two Suitcases. Extremely poignant, very powerful song. I'm Corrie Jane, and this is Footprints here on Anchor Radio. Well, here's another favourite, and a lot of people love this song. It's Dan Fogelberg and leader of the band.

Oh, I love it. Back to 1957, Laurie London, He's Got the Whole World in His Hands. Great song. I remember when I was 5 years old, apparently, well, I don't remember doing this, but a friend of mine kept reminding me when I was 5 years old that I would stomp my feet up and down the school corridor. And back in those days, it was the old school building, so it was wooden floorboards. And I would be stamping my feet, singing, "He's got the whole world." And oh, I think I drove everyone mad with it. But that's Laurie London, He's Got the Whole World in His Hands. Before that, Dan Fogelberg and leader of the band. Oh, here's a lovely song now from Paul Anka, probably one of the most romantic songs, Having My Baby. Hi, Dave. Welcome.

there is a German version of that song, and I can't remember who sings it, and I must try and get hold of it if I can, because but that's the English version by Petula Clark, Sailor, Sailor. And before that, we had Kitty Carlin, Little Things Mean a Lot, and Elvis Presley with Love Me Tender. This is one of the most beautiful descriptive songs that I've heard. It's Fair Celts, Connie Dover, I'm Going to the West.

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We're going to hear from second chapter of Acts, and I belong to you. I'm Corrie Jane. 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

What a lovely old hymn. The Old Rugged Cross, and that was John Berry's version of that one. And before that, we had the Charlie Daniels Band and Kneel at the Cross. I'm Corrie Jane, and this is the Inspiration Hour of Footprints. This is Larry White. There is power in the blood.

Cindy Thompson, 'tis so sweet to trust in Jesus. And before that, we had Ricky Van Shelton with Precious Lord, Take My Hand. And Gary Chapman, I Surrender All. And to start that bracket was Larry White with There Is Power in the Blood. I'm Corrie Jane, and this is Footprints, the Inspiration Hour of Footprints. And I'm really not having a lot to say. I feel that I need to let the music speak to you. I need to let God speak to you through the music that is being played this morning. So I hope you're enjoying it. And this is Josh Turner, and Softly and Tenderly.

Wow, what a bass voice that is. That's Josh Turner with Softly and Tenderly. Now we're going to hear from a few artists from the 80s, starting with David Meese and

What a very powerful song, Humble Yourself. Actually, no, this is called Humility. And that's John Michael Talbot. Might get it right. John Michael Talbot and Humility. And before that, we had Evie Torn's Chris Carlson with Meet Me Here and David Meese with Love One Another. This is the Medical Mission Sisters now, and Lord Come Down, Lord Jesus. Oh my goodness, I'm tired. No, that's not the reason. I'm just tripping over my words here. Medical Mission Sisters, Come Lord Jesus.

Mission Medical Sisters, Come Lord Jesus. I've got one more song to leave you with to end the show. So before we do, we'll say a short prayer. Thank you so much for being with me. I hope you've enjoyed the show and you'll be back with me next week when I have on Wednesday morning the Country Cafe and Footprints back on Thursday morning next week. Leave footprints of kindness wherever you go. Thank you for listening. Let's pray. Heavenly Father, we thank you. And we do pray that your Son, Jesus, will come to this earth soon. I pray, Father, that you'll be with each and every one of us throughout the week, through the tough times, through the storms of life, through the happy times. Help us to appreciate the things that we have and help us to be humble and to have humility. We pray for all these things in Jesus' name. Amen.

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0: Pink with Who Knew. Good afternoon. Welcome to Rhino's Afternoon Antics, where today I will be mostly sleeping because my neighbours did not act very kindly last night. This is Eagle Eye Cherry. And
1: gone and closed,
0: ironically,
1: curtains, all we need
0: is a song called Save Tonight. In my case, Sleep Tonight, or after the show.

0: Never mind, save tonight by Eli Cherry. Sleep tonight is what I need. It's amazing though how a bouncy tune and a Subway cookie can perk you up in between songs. Next up, it should be Runaway Train. It is Runaway Train from Soul Asylum. Wish I could run away from my new neighbours.
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0: More like keep me up in the middle of the night.

Runaway train from Soul Asylum. So wish I was on that train. At least I could get some sleep. Oops, sorry. That may well have triggered many people's dogs. Sorry, Hovis. Shout out to Gillian and the crew. Ava, Forrest, Rosa. Shout out to Steve and Dave and whoever else is listening. This is Bitch by Meredith Brooks, dedicated to my neighbours.

I'm sorry. I had to break that broadcast for a public announcement. I apologise. I forgot to mention Theo. Hello, Theo. How are you doing? Hope you're having a good day. Back to the music. Go and enjoy the sun with Rosa and Forrest. Back to the song.

Meredith Brooks and Butch, dedicated to my lovely new neighbours. Hello, neighbours. This is Mark Cohen, walking in Memphis. I wish my neighbours

Mark Cohen with Walking in Memphis. Next up, Iris, but not by the Goo Goo Dolls. This is by Ronan Keating, former frontman for Boyzone. And it's good.

Iris from Ronan Keating. Granted, it's pretty much a straight copy of the original from the Goo Goo Dolls, but with an Irish twist, I think it sounds great. Why did I pick a mellow playlist today when I'm half asleep? This is Amazed from Lone Star. I think it's Amazed. If it's not, then it should be. Well,

Oh my god. Sleepy song. That was Amazed by Lone Star. I'm not amazed. I'm completely snoozy. This is Breakfast at Tiffany's by Deep Blue Something. I think I'll have another cookie.

Deep Blue Something with Breakfast at Tiffany's. Do you know, I was just thinking of a way to introduce myself properly to my neighbours. I think the next time I do Full Metal Racket, which will be next Friday because Matt's covering tomorrow for me, I could rig up a PA on the balcony and broadcast Full Metal Racket live from 9 till 11 at Spinal Tap volume. Waiting for a star to fall, Blindness Girl.

have no clue why that track decided to restart, but oh well, it has indeed restarted. So I guess I have to announce it again. Waiting for a star to fall from Boy Meets Girl.

Waiting for a star to fall from Boy Meets Girl. A jolly tune for an otherwise miserable afternoon. Well, it's miserable here. This is Top Loader with Dancing in the Moonlight. We used to call them something else, but I can't say that on the afternoon show.

Dancing in the Moonlight from Top Loader. Although, not Top Loader. If you talk to any of my old bandmates, they'll tell you they're called something entirely different, which does have a T in it, but is preceded with a S-H and I. This song should remind Gillian of one of her colleagues. Chesney Hawks, I Am the One and Only.

Jillian giving a shout out to Ron. Shout out to Ron indeed. I'm going to have to send him a recording of that. Ron, that is the soundtrack to smashing trolleys and chasing down recalcitrant shoplifting scumbags in Asda, in a rough area of Edinburgh. Better not specify exactly which one, just in case I get done for.

Outfield with Your Love. I probably should have said, just to give more context, when I played Chesney Hawks, the one and only, that the colleague of mine and Gillian, Ron, was the double of Chesney Hawks. He absolutely looked like Chesney Hawks, smashing trolleys and rugby tackling and shoplifters, and generally dancing around the car park like a lunatic with headphones on, listening to all sorts of cool tunes, which is pretty much all we did. Wreck the place and listen to music, which kind of sounds like most of my youth. Next up, Toy Soldiers from Martika. I actually played this, well, played Eminem's version of this last night on Guilty Pleasures. Eminem sampled this for his, I think it was 2004 song, Martika. Like Toy Soldiers.

Toy Soldiers from Martika. You know, I thought that song was really old, and I just checked, and it was released in 1988. So I'm thinking, wow, I wonder if she's still alive. And she is. And I thought she would be really old, but she's not. She's actually a year younger than the Prince of Darkness. She's 56. She recorded that when she was 19 years old. Next up, Nick Kershaw. Wouldn't it be good?

Wouldn't It Be Good by Nick Kershaw? It is indeed a stonking track. That was the soundtrack on the school bus the day I accidentally set the bus driver's arse on fire. Tell you about that after St. Elmo's Fire by John Parr. No coincidence, just completely flukily placed in the playlist, but yeah, that song just took me right back to that bus trip, 8 miles from the village I lived in to the high school via the police.

John Parr with St Elmo's Fire. So, picture the scene. We're on the school bus heading to school. It's roughly 8 miles. And in those days, people smoked on the bus, even though we were 12. Guy in front of me lit up a cigarette. I hadn't studied physics because I was 12. So I pulled out my can of deodorant and I tried to extinguish his match, which then produced almost a 3-foot flame, which caused the bus driver to leap out of his seat, which meant the steering wheel went left and right, the bus was zigzagging, eventually he sat back down with a singed derriere, slammed on the brakes, right next to a police car. Unfortunately, my dad, being a policeman, knew all the police. The policeman gave me a lift to school. I was then suspended, and then my dad banned me from using deodorant for a month. And I did a lot of sports. It was not good. I had to pour aftershave on my pits for a month. Although I did inadvertently start a trend of people using deodorant cans and matches as makeshift flamethrowers in the school. It caused absolute chaos. This is Phil Collins. Gonna start that again because I talked all over the start of it, so apologies. Phil Collins, take a look at me now.

Against All Odds, Take a Look at Me Now from Phil Collins. Next up, let's jump over the Irish Sea and have a wee bit of You Two, With or Without You.

With or Without You from U2. I think that was from 1987. It was one of the last songs I played with the first band I played with before I went to music college. U2 from Dublin, and then you go 100 miles south east or southwest, south anyway, and you find Limerick and the Cranberries with Zombie.

and Zombie and Cranberries. I'm just laughing at Steve reminiscing about school days in Belfast using TNT. Don't think I should take that any further. Oh, too funny. This is One of Us by Joan Osborne.

Like a Prayer from Madonna. That makes me feel old, that song. That was released in 1989. Wow. Dave, showing some appreciation for the previous song, Joan Osborne, One of Us, one of his favourite songs. Next up, Leanne Rimes, Can't Fight the Moonlight.

0: Leon Rimes, Can't Fight the Moonlight. Next up, Macy Gray, I Try. She tries not to have any more wardrobe malfunctions. Something she has in common with Madonna.
1: When will they go from here? When will they stop?

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I always thought it was some reference to Michael Jackson's Monkey.

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Shout out to Emily, who's just joined us. And if you want to choose that Leanne Rimes song, then go for it. Although Gillian hasn't chosen the song yet, so maybe you should. This is Don't Dream Us Over by Crowded House.

Don't Dream It's Over by Crowded House. Certainly would be a crowded house if both Macy Gray and Madonna were having wardrobe malfunctions within that house. Although, if she was blowing bubbles, then maybe it would empty pretty quickly. At least I would hope so. Next up, Africa.

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Lenny Kravitz, Fly Away. He has the most incredible studio. He's gone analogue. His whole studio is retro, so it's pretty much the same studio that I learned to record in way back in the late 80s, early 90s. Anyway, referring back to the conversation on the chat, if you're not on the chat, www.anchor.radio, and you can join the WhatsApp chat and get abuse just like I do from all the nutters and my mum. I'm not saying my mum's not a nutter. She can be. She sleeps with a baseball bat next to her bed. Anyway, Dave has just secured a slot on next week's Guilty Pleasures, so that's one slot less. So Gillian, stop procrastinating. This is Living on a Prayer from Mr. John Bon Jovi.

Bon Jovi, Living on a Prayer. This is the BJ slot. So we've had one BJ, as in Living on a Prayer for Bon Jovi. Why not make it two? Double BJ. This is more Bon Jovi. Song for the broken hearted. It's My Life.

Aaron Adams, run to you. It has just gone 4 p.m. on Rhino's afternoon antics. Well, and in the rest of the UK, of course. So, just like any good game of doubles in tennis, in the rock world, the same rules apply. Double Bon Jovi, double Bryan Adams, heaven.

Brian Adams with Heaven. Next up, some more rock, but don't worry, it's not metal. Never made it as Nickelback.

Nickelback with How You Remind Me, and Chad Kroeger, the lead singer from Nickelback's former girlfriend Avril Lavigne, next up with Complicated.

Have you ever seen The Rain from Creedence Clearwater Revival? This, Every Breath You Take by The Police, one of the most commonly misunderstood songs there is. A lot of weddings this gets played as a love song. It's not. This song, if you listen to the lyrics, is all about stalking.

The Police with Every Breath You Take. And you know what, he's kind of embraced that song, because if you were a stalker, then you would want to be as subtle as that song is. That song is so subtle that for years nobody knew that was about stalking. Great song, great band. Can't believe how old that song is. I'm not even going to venture down that road. This makes me feel much, much older than I actually am. Next up, Robbie Williams with Feel.

Feel from Robbie Williams. Next up, Eric Clapton with Tears in Heaven. The song was written in 1992. Wished. Oi, stop it. 1992. And it was written after his son sadly passed away, tragically, after falling from his apartment window in Manhattan in 1991, age 4.

Eric Clapton with Tears in Heaven, song written the year after his son tragically fell from the 53rd floor of their Manhattan apartment block after their cleaner had left the window open whilst cleaning it. Tragic. This is the Chili's Under the Bridge.

It was the Red Hot Chili Peppers with Under the Bridge. Big shout out to Gillian and the crazy crew in Haddington, Eve, Zoe, Felicity, Max, Theo, Rosa and Forrest. Max, come closer to the radio. Gillian has some chocolate hidden away in her office. And she said, if you find it, you can have it. It's a massive, huge, humongous, big, giant bar of Dairy Milk. And if you find it, it's all yours.

Wind of change from the scorpions. So come on now, Max. Have you found the giant, huge, humongous, massive, big bar of Dairy Milk that is hidden in Gillian's office? No matter what she says, it's there. Zoe, Eve, get in there. Discover the delight of Dairy Milk. I'm sure your mum will be very thankful of you saving her all those calories. Next up, Bed of Roses, Bon Jovi.

Bon Jovi with Bed of Roses. Well, that's about it for me. One more song left. The rest of today's schedule looks like this. You've got 2 hours of Anchor Waves after me. Then at 7pm until 10pm, you've got Matt with The Colour Wheel. 10pm, you've got Paul with Alternative Surf Chilled. And then at 11pm, you've got Chris with Melodious Wanderings. Thanks for tuning in. I'm going to play out with Aerosmith. And this would have been my pick for next week's Guilty Pleasures. I Don't Want to Miss a Thing from the film Armageddon, Aerosmith. Take it easy. Catch you later.

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1: This show first heard on November. November again. Okay, I'm doing it again. Goodness. This show first heard on January 10th, 2025, as I'm trying to get the song to play. Goodness gracious. And, of course, it's not. Why would it play, right? This is not playing, really. I want to play this song, but apparently it doesn't want to play for me. And I don't understand what the problem. Yeah. You would play now, you jerk. Justin the jerk. Sorry for Justin fan.

Justin Bieber. I almost said Justin Timberlake. Oops, wrong. That was UConn on Anchor Radio. It's J-Dog here with the Doghouse. I'd apologize for my slanderous comment against Mr. Justin, but what's he going to do? Sue me? Oh, maybe.

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I like that little fun shit that she posted, let me buy in. Take a shop in all the stores around us high end. She love when I land back in Michigan, no tight end. Buying flights across the state, I got her landed late. I'm working hard as shit, not shorty, cause I done missed the date. Mother nature hating on me, I just get the f***s. I buzz her at the gate, she having eight, you know that was great. You know that was good. She gon' f*** me, then get up and go and pack a wood. She asked me for one more round, but I don't think I could. I don't know how living, but I'm living good. Yeah, I'm living great.

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1: 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That was tight end by D. Who is it? DDG. I've never heard of who that is. But that song was 1:50. Songs are just getting shorter nowadays, ladies and gentlemen. People are lazy, or they just don't have a lot to say, and thus it only takes them under 2 minutes.

That was Hendrix and a whole bunch of other people with Golden. You know, it's interesting because I wonder, since that song was technically created with AI, could I put it in AI and make it do an AI cover of an AI song? Probably not. So it'd probably be like, oh, this song matches a current work of art. You call that a work of art?

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It's a shortened version of Mark Anthony's I Need You. 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
0: 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That'd be like illegal or something.

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Well, you know, it's funny because I thought I was speaking over the last two songs, but apparently I wasn't because my microphone had broken. So, which actually is probably a good thing considering who wants to hear my annoying voice anyway. Didn't think so. Anyways, I love this song, y'all, ladies and gentlemen. It's 41 past the hour, and here's Ella May.

0: This is such a crazy feeling though. 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My mind's telling me one thing, but I guess I should listen to my heart. Right?
1: Yeah, what you also shouldn't do is cut your thing off at the end.

Jay Brown saying it well, just a matter of time and you'll come back to me. I figured that's what he was talking about, honestly, even though I only listened to like the last 20 seconds of the song. Amusing. Here's Daniel Caesar.

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There we go, you're done. That was Mr. Keith Sweat and some girl's name that I can't pronounce. I would hope that his name really isn't Sweat. You know, like, really? Mr. Sweat. That's just bloody odd. Ladies and gentlemen, this is J-Dog with the Doghouse, doing a bit of an R&B show today just because I can. However, I don't have some songs that I'm looking at, unfortunately. So I'm going to have to play this instead.

that may not necessarily be a bad or a good thing, ladies and gentlemen, or a bad thing, I guess, depending on what you want. That was Jagged Edge, Just Might Get It. I didn't even know they were still doing music. What do I know? Going from 2025 to 1997. If y'all don't know this song, then you weren't around in the 90s. It's Anchor Radio with J-Dog, and it's about 16 past the hour now. If you want to hear this again, tune in Wednesday from 2 to 4 p.m. UK time. Here's Casey and JoJo now. Oh, my Lord.

J-Dog here with you, spinning the hits. That was K. Michelle, Not a Little Bit on Anchor Radio. It's about almost 28 past the hour, so that means we got about a half hour left to go. And then you can stay tuned or tune in, depending on how you look at it, for the Rhino Rampaging Rock Show. It's a whole bunch of rock for the next 2 hours after me.

That was Music Soul Child with I Do on Anchor Radio. It's J-Dog here with the Doghouse again, and or still, depending on how you look at it. This song I didn't know existed, and it's apparently existed for like the last, I don't know, 8 years or so? Maybe a little under 8 years, but you know the group The Temptations? You know that song, you know, the My Girl and all them other hits they had? They actually did a remake of the Weeknd's song from the 50 Shades of Grey movie, Earned It, from 2015. Here's their rendition. Hope you enjoy on Anchor Radio.

0: Oh, really?
1: Oh, I didn't know it was that done unless I messed up and messed something up or something, which I probably did, ladies and gentlemen. Oopsie. Well, hopefully you enjoyed that version of the song, even if you didn't necessarily hear the whole thing. Here's Queen Naija now with Medicine on Anchor Radio.

H-Town got a to throw. Pull up, we can party some more. Yeah, got this drink in my cup. Got a young feeling so throat.

Jaheim with Struggle Love on Anchor Radio. Got about 14 minutes left of the show. That means you only have 14 minutes left to deal with me. Here's Yuna with Usher, Crush.

Oh dear, it broke. Just kidding. That song was called All I Know, and it was by Donnie Lee or something. I don't know. That's how Jaws pronounced it anyway. Sorry, ladies and gentlemen. Either way, got about one song left, which half the song is the intro. It's like 57-second intro. It's crazy. It's SZA. The song is called The Weeknd. This has been a pretty fun show, I have to admit, honestly. If you want to hear it again, like I said, tune in again Wednesday from 2 to 4 p.m. UK time, which is 11 to 1 p.m., 11 a.m. to 1 p.m. Eastern. Stay tuned now for the Rampaging Rhino Rock Show, or whatever that thing is called. It's 2 hours of rock. So it's been J-Doc here with the Doghouse. I've definitely enjoyed it. Hopefully you have too. See you guys next week for something. I don't even know what I'm going to be doing. But I'm sure it'll be interesting. So, again, it's J-Dog with the Doghouse on Anchor Radio.

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2: The following programme contains words and profanity of an adult nature, such as bum, baked beans, and Tottenham Hotspur. If you're easily offended, this is not the programme for you. However, if you're the smutty type, stay tuned and listen to all the muck. It's coming your way now.
3: Indeed. Good evening. Tanker Radio. I'm Matt, here for another 3 hours of musical discovery. I'm back. I was away last week. Everything was away last week. We had a bit of a technical problem. But we're all here now and everything's working and everything's wonderful. Hope you're all having a great Thursday or a great Tuesday, depending on when you're listening. If you're listening live, it's Thursday, 7 p.m. in the UK. If you're listening on the second chance, it's Tuesday at 5 p.m. And this, in a roundabout way, is the last Colour Wheel of 2025 for me. There is a little surprise I've got in store for you next week. Regular listeners might have a good idea what it might be. And I'll still be in the hot seat, I'll still be in front of the microphone, but this is my last playlist of the year. Because next week, got a special thing for you, and then the week after is Christmas Day, and then the week after is New Year's Day. I'm away both those days. So, what have we got in store? This week, usual mixed bag of all sorts. Folk, country, got some jazz, some soul, some dub reggae, R&B, some kind of gospel-y vibes in the bag as well. Got some dubstep, some grime, some drill, some drum and bass, a bit of new jungle. Some big beat, which I don't normally play on the show, but we've got something new this week that I want to play for you. Got some trance in the bag. Again, not something I normally play on the show, but a bit different this week. Got some alternative, some punk with a bit of a Christmas theme, rock and metal, all in the next 3 hours. So stay tuned. Hope you'll enjoy what you've got coming ahead. And we're going to get going. Mostly new music as well this week, actually.
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Pharrell, When It Snows in Texas, before that, Giving Her Away by Luke Combs. Here's Grace and June. Trailer Park, the EP version. Thank you, Radio, it's the Colour Wheel. Good evening.

Sophie Gault, or Gault, and Mando Sainz. Nice pocket change. Right, a few covers now. Here's Dan Tominski. Hey, brother.

0: That was Dan Tominski, Hey Brother. All right, here's another cover. This is Frank Turner's cover of Merry Christmas, Everybody.
1: Are you hanging up your stocking on the wall? It's the time when every Santa has a ball. Does he ride a red-nosed reindeer? Does he turn up on a sleigh?

example of that is the two words counter, which every one of us learns in school. Counter means this district or this place or this region, and then the opposite, alter. And so alter means the opposite. It means the other world, the netherworld, the other sort of dimensions beyond. And it was known by our people. As you know, you look, so there was this world and the other world, and we recognized there was only a thin veil between them.

You have that, if you have that absolute words, Nihul Tiru Kreu, words that are earthy, that are rocky, that are soil-based, and then this just beside them, just a veil away, this infinity, this expanse to escape into, and anything can happen, anything, it's infinite and magical. That is both, you know, it's the limits of all consciousness, of all imagination, but it's also our understanding of quantum physics. It's also our new understanding of what reality is. Like, this table is solid, and yet it is also a collection of quaking molecules and atoms, that if we were in the right vibration, our hands would go right through it.

Good evening to Mark, who's tuned in. That was an Irish artist that I can't pronounce. Let's have a go, shall we? Shout out to Becky, who's talking to people in the background. That was Counter and Alter. I can pronounce that bit. By Kierman and Manchen Megan. I think you pronounced that. Before that, you heard Spiders by Pawns of Kings. That is a System of a Down cover, if you recognise the song, from their first album. Rare Cut. Anyway, shall we move on? This is something kind of different. This is an American, formerly rapper, now kind of alternative slash folk artist, called Quedeca, famous on YouTube. This was his performance on a Colors show, and this song is called Monday. There we go. Thank you, Radio. It's the Color Wheel. Good evening.

0: song with many false endings.
1: The Langan Band, One Whole Year. It's Scottish folk for you. Last one in this little sort of folky set, although we're going to cross into something a little bit different here with this one. This is Jasmine Jethwa. A little tune called Ladybird. Tanker Radio is the Colour Wheel. Good evening.

Jordan Rakai and Jalen Ngonda, What It Gave Me, Zanka Radio's The Colour Wheel. This is Green Tea Peng. Tune called Prisoner's Round.

0: Let us go.
1: Green Tea Peng. That is Prisoners Round. Right, we're about to get a little bit dubby.
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1: 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Featuring Inny Camus. This is the dub version of a tune I played a couple of weeks ago called Keep Distant.

Alright, Incoming. Love this from Chronix, yeah, off that new Exile album. Yeah. It's called Market.

chronic sound, Spanish Town, Jamaica. And we have some lyrics in stock. We have some big respect to all farmers scene and big respect to all original DJ scene. Nicodemus and Red in the Galaxy scene. We have some big up Dr. LB scene. We have some Bourbon and say a word. And we have some big respect to legendary Super Cat scene. Chaman!

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1: Chronics Market from the album Exile. Absolutely great album. Brilliant, I nearly said that. Definitely worth a listen if you haven't checked it out already. Really, really good album this year. All right, this one. Sizzler. A little bit of a religious one, but it's a decent song. This is a tune called Not Without You, brand new one from him.

0: following program contains words and profanity of an adult nature, such as bum, baked beans, and Tottenham Hotspur. If you're easily offended, this is not the program for you. However, if you're the smutty type, stay tuned and listen to all the muck. It's coming your way now.
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2: 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This one, Fred again and Blanco.

Blanco, a tune called Solo. Alright, this one. Peekaboo, Skrillex, Flo Dan, and Fireboy DML.

So despite me introducing the next song quite early, my fault. It's been a show of that today, isn't it? Fred Again and Blanco, that is Solo. Here is Peekaboo, Skrillex, Flodan and Fireboy DML, as advertised earlier. More brand new music, this one is called 6 Million. 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

0: Say they wanna party tonight. 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
1: Champs and Henny on deck. So we co-sign for the hype. 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

That was a new one from Luna C. A tune called Violence. Before that, you heard a new one from Central C called Bunga. All right, some Afrobeat vibes, just quickly.

BOJ and Pasilu, that is Kinga. Add to Mark, he's like, it's quiet in the WhatsApp chat tonight, man. It almost feels like Full Metal Racket. Oh, bless you. If you want to join in the WhatsApp chat, you're more than welcome. Anchor.radio, if you want to get some information on how to join, or if you're already in it, come and say hi. I'm here. I'm around. Right, little bit of a drum and bass set now.

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How are we? Shout out to Becky and the Team Talk crew. Being very loud in the other room. Continuing our drum and bass sets with this one by Metalix UK. Little tune called Fearproof.

and we move along. That was Metalex UK, Fear Proof. This one, Fabricate. It's called Fake Gods. This is a naughty bassline.

Right, this one, DJ Major and J-Line. This is a little tune called Ghetto. It's Anchor Radio, in the middle of a bit of a drum and bass set. It's the Colour Wheel. Keep it locked. About an hour and 15 left of the show.

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1: Am I your ghetto tour guide now?
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1: That was Turno, Clarky, and K Rico. Tune called Light Up a Rave. This one, Sophia.

Big, big, big tune. Tune called Like It. The Gino remix. That is Sophia, Cristal, Wody. All right, this one. As we start to slow things down, this is Fracture and Neptune. A tune called Erase Everything.

0: All right, time to switch things up. Something brand new now. It's almost like we've gone back in time to the 90s, though. A bit of Big Beat. Courtesy of Tamora, Aurora, and the Chemical Brothers. Yep, you heard right. The Chemical Brothers are back. A tune called Ring the Alarm. I think when you listen to it, you can understand why they say Ring the Alarm. Yeah, definitely.
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Brothers. That is Ring the Alarm. Brand new one from them. Anchor Radio is the colour wheel. Got something pretty special coming up next. So if you remember a couple of weeks ago, I played a new remix of Faithless Insomnia. Seems we're in a bit of an era for remixes, because there's another one that's come out. But this one is a bit different. There's no vocals, it's just the music.

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Every song I've played on The Colour Wheel in the past 3 and a bit years is up there. Well over 7,000 songs. And update it every week. And this show is also repeated on a Tuesday night from 5. After me tonight, you've got Alternative Surf Chill with Paul, followed by Melodious Wandering with Chris. And on Tuesday, it's Men from Mars, followed by a repeat of A Journey of Spiritual Beings. After No Folk Like Country Folk from 8, of course. Can't forget that. Very important, I remember that. This is the Symphony of Unity, featuring Faithless. Insomnia. Check this out. This is very cool.

Shout out to Mark, who loves that. That version of Insomnia is nuts, in his words. That was Symphony of Unity featuring Faithless. Their version of Insomnia, really, really good. All right, just a little bit of straightforward trance now. This one, Tourist. A tune called In Unison.

brand new one. It's called Rabbit Hole. It's Anchor Radio. As we step into the world of alternative. For the last 40 minutes of the show, it's all going to be guitar-based. Alternative, punk, rock, metal. Get your ears around it. Hope you enjoy it. This one, brand new one from Sam Fender, who seems to be on a bit of a prolific run at the minute. Which I'm all the way here for, by the way. This is the treadmill.

That is Worm Burner, the Bells of St. Ignatius. Continuing our Christmas block, let's get punky, shall we? The Port Dukes, Mum gave me a gun for Christmas.

0: Catholic Schoolgirls, that is I Hate Christmas. Before that, the Pork Dukes with My Mother Gave Me a Gun for Christmas. Last Christmas one for now. There is more coming later.
1: It's tradition, cheer, and festivities.
0: Psycho Stick. Zombie Claws.

Shout out to Mark, who's been enjoying the Christmas punk and rock. I've got to play it this week, haven't I? Because it's my last playlist. In case you missed it earlier, there's a surprise next week. That, by the way, is Cleopatra Guts.

0: Well,
1: 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Carmelan.

Tiger Jaw with Head Is Like a Sinking Stone. Just to reiterate, because Mark said he missed it the first time I said it, next week is a different colour wheel to typical. This is my last colour wheel playlist of the year. So obviously I'm away on Christmas Day. And I'm also not here New Year's Day as it goes now. I was meant to be, but now I'm not. So yeah, next week is the last colour wheel of 2025. And it's not me in charge of the playlist. I'll be sat here pressing the buttons and talking to you. But I'm not in charge of the playlist next week. I'll leave that for your imaginations to sort out. And regular listeners to The Colour Wheel over the past few years will know most likely what is coming. New Poppy. This is Guardian.

Brand new one from Poppy. That is Guardian. Evening to Paul. Getting himself ready for Alternative Surf Chill. If you're listening on Thursday, that's directly after me. If you're listening on Tuesday, of course, it's No Folk Like Country Folk. Here's Bill Murray. A tune called Hard to Tell.

Bill Murray, Hard to Tell. All right, penultimate tune of the night, and my penultimate selection of 2025. New Alter Bridge. Playing Aces.

Alterbridge playing Aces. My penultimate pick for 2025. All right, next week, like I said, I'm still in the hot seat. I'm still pressing the buttons, but I'm not in charge of the playlist. Somebody else is in charge. So this is my last song of 2025. Here's The Darkness. Mistletoe and Wine. See you next week.

Major cock up. I just hit the wrong button. Damn it. Oh well. Welcome to Full Metal Random Racket this evening. Let's see if I can rectify that. No, I don't think I can. Do apologise. That was Scream Aim Fire from Bullet for My Valentine. This is now my curse from Killswitch Engage. And I need to go back and edit the playlist because I just skipped past about three tracks there by hitting the wrong button like a clown. Big bloody monkey paws of mine. That was Paws, in case you're thinking of the Scottish colloquial term for bollocks.

Kill Switch Engage with My Curse a little earlier than it should have been in the playlist because of my monkey paws swiping forward three or four tracks. Next up, this is Natural Born Killer from Avenged Sevenfold.

That was the magnificent and just out of this world Avenged Sevenfold. If you've not seen them live, then you absolutely have to. Shout out to Graham on the messages, to Emily and Nick on the chat. I think Laura might be listening, but she's probably drifting off to sleep after a long hard day at work. That was from Avenged Sevenfold's fifth studio album, Nightmare, from 2010. Next up, from their fifth studio album, this is Lamb of God from the album Sacrament, Redneck.

Clare with the opening track from their 1986 album Rain and Blood, Angel of Death. And next up, another band with another album from 1986. And again, the opening track from that album, Master of Puppets, Metallica and Battery.

That was Sulfur from Slipknot. Before that was Battery from Metallica. For that, Angel of Death from Slayer. And this is Repentless, also from Slayer.

That's Meshuga with Bleed, those Swedish extreme metalers or technical metal. That's from their sixth studio album, I do apologise, released in 2008 called Obzen, which apparently is not a word. I did Google it, it doesn't mean anything. Basically, it's a combination of obscene and zen, which, yeah, that's pretty cool. Before that, we had Repentless, title track from Slayer. Next up, we've got The Heaviest Matter of the Universe from a band that are going to be supporting Metallica in July, to your pick, in Glasgow, which I will be looking forward to seeing.

Whiplash from Metallica from 1983 from their debut album, Kill 'Em All. That is incredible that that is 42 years old. James Hetfield was 20 when he released that song. Before that, we had The Heaviest Matter of the Universe from Gojira. Not sure what's going on with my mic. Hold on. Did that work? Nah. Got Gremlins, which is a pain in the neck. Anyway, so Metallica and Gojira, both of them playing in Glasgow on June 25th, and I'm looking forward to seeing them both. Next up, Machine Head with Davidian.

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War Ensemble from Slayer, from their 1990 Seasons in the Abyss album. Before that, Davidian from Machine Head. Next up, I'm going to butcher this pronunciation. This is L'Enfant Sauvage from Gojira.

It was Arise, a title track from Sepultura's 1991 album. And before that, L'Enfant Sauvage, title track from their 2012 album. Gojira supporting Metallica in June. I'm really looking forward to that one. This is The Mighty Pantera with A New Level.

Pantera with A New Level from the album Vulgar Display of Power from 1992. A few years before that, from 1988, from the album A Justice for All from Metallica, Dire's

Brotherhood of the Snake from Testament, from their 2016 album of the same name. And before that, Metallica with Dire's Eve from And Justice for All from 1988. Next up, Inner Self from Sepultura.

0: Symbolic, title track from Death, from their 1995 album. That was the title track. Before that, Inner Self from Sepultura. Next up, this is Are You Dead Yet from Children of Bodom. Shout out to my old bandmate Andy, who's put a horns up. How you doing, mate?
1: The horns are up.

Pantera from their 1992 album Vulgar Display of Power by Demons Be Driven. Sounds like the public transport system where I live. Next up, this is Hourglass from the 2004 album Ashes in the Wake from Lamb of God.

Sepultura, Slave New World from the album KFAD. Then we've got about time for one more, and then at the top of the hour, the Question ATL with questionable content.

That was Sepultura. This is Gojira. Toxic Garbage Island, which refers to the essentially rubbish patch in the Pacific Ocean between California and Hawaii, which is vast. Google it. Twice the size of Texas, and it's just rubbish floating around in the ocean.

That's Gojira. That is Toxic Garbage Island, referring to the garbage patch in the Pacific Ocean, which is 1.6 million square miles. That's 618,000, well, square kilometres. 1.6 million square kilometres. 618,000 miles. It's just absolutely insane. I can't believe that. Anyway, that's it for me. I'm gobsmacked and I'm heading for my bed. Stay tuned for Question ATL. He's coming up at the top of the hour, which is rapidly approaching. Thanks for listening. I'll be back in the morning at 8 o'clock with Rockin' Rise. Take it easy. Catch up next time. Bye for now.